0: Thank you.
1: 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Give me that which I desire. Rock

0: 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Rock Weekend.
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0: weekend. 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It's rock time.
1: All right, partner. Keep on rolling, baby. You know what time it is.

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0: So kind. Got to tell this world that you mind. Ain't it too hard to hear when I quit on my thumb? Real nice.
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